have a big hand for Swift. Not Quint, but Swift. But if you want to call that, it's okay. Stick around for the Clams from Minneapolis. And drink a lot, too. Not that, well, anyway.

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His face was flushed and timid. He stared at the man with frightened eyes.

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His feet dry on the water.

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1: I need something hot like human beings. 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I'm going crazy. Right, yeah.

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And every day, you make hundreds of decisions that will affect their fate. To have peace on Earth, we must first make peace with the Earth. The importers of Absolut Vodka invite you to take the future of our planet into your own

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1: Welcome to the Moon Sky Beach. Welcome to the Moon.

Once again, the powers of the herb open up the mind. 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
1: Pues hay falta. Ah. Ah. Ah. Ah. Ah. Ah. Ah. Ah. Ah. Ah. Ah. Ah. Ah. Ah. Ah. Ah. Ah. Ah. Ah. Ah. Ah. Ah. Ah. Ah. Ah. Ah. Ah. Ah. Ah. Ah. Ah. Ah. Ah. Ah. Ah. Ah. Ah. Ah. Ah. Ah. Ah. Ah. Ah. Ah. Ah. Ah. Ah. Ah. Ah. Ah. Ah. Ah. Ah. Ah. Ah. Ah. Ah. Ah. Ah. Ah. Ah. Ah. Ah. Ah. Ah. Ah. Ah. Ah. Ah. Ah. Ah. Ah. Ah. Ah. Ah. Ah. Ah. Ah. Ah. Ah. Ah. Ah. Ah. Ah. Ah. Ah. Ah. Ah. Ah. Ah. Ah. Ah. Ah. Ah. Ah. Ah.

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1: Oui, la force.
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12: One nation under God has turned into one nation under the influence of one drug. Television.

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Does it imitate us or do we imitate it? Because a child watches 1,500 murders before he's 12 years old. And then we wonder why we've created a Jason generation that learns to laugh rather than abhor the horde.

0: 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That's why you heard me. You want me to repeat myself? Stabbed you in the head.
1: Hey, yo, word, I'm getting tired of, man. Every time I try to catch a cab, I'm being stereotyped because the way I look, man.
2: Even if you show them the money, word. They don't want to give you
1: a cab. It's like they don't stop.
3: Where do you guys want
4: to
3: go?
4: We want to go to Brooklyn, man.
1: Hey, yo, man, all it is, man, is a connection for the complexion, man.
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It's never got Big Road Blues, and we'd like to play it for you one time.

Sin Street, USA. 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Here is the social register of the Shiv, the Zip Gun, and back alley emotions. These are the children of violence who live today as if there's no tomorrow. 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

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He would take out that jitterbug you're wearing right here now. Put you right in your khaki suit.

femma appendendo. Be up in my baby door. Lord, I'm gonna walk to New York City, baby.